There was a little drawing of a heart next to that, followed by an exclamation mark. The back of his was covered in stuff like, Brandon is not a very nice guy, but Alex is so nice. And that had an exclamation thing too.

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This is Dick Smith's original recipe for blood. You'll need 1 quart of white corn syrup, 2 ounces of powdered red food coloring, 5 teaspoons of powdered yellow food coloring, 1 level teaspoon of methylparaben. You can also substitute 1 teaspoon of zinc oxide and 2 ounces of Kodak Photo Flow.

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Then pour the powdered red and yellow food coloring into a bucket and mix it with 2 ounces of water. 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Add a few ounces of the photo flow. Again, this is highly poisonous. Apply gently to the pulse points.

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Caught your set last night at the dollar store. I was the womanizer in the soda aisle wearing a feminist t-shirt.

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I am death, cried the vulture, for the people of the light, light. Charon brought his raft from the sea that sails on souls. I saw the scavenger departing, taking warm hearts to the cold. He knew the ghetto was a haven for the meanest creature ever known. 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
0: Dead before the sun.

3-2 bounce. 3-2 bounce. 3-3 for the one. Bounce. 3-2 bounce. 3-3 for the one. Bounce. 3-2 bounce. 3-3 for the one. Bounce. 3-2 bounce. 3-2 bounce. 3-2 bounce. 3-2 bounce. 3-2 bounce. 3-2 bounce. 3-2 bounce. 3-2 bounce. 3-2 bounce. 3-2 bounce. 3-2 bounce. 3-2 bounce. 3-2 bounce. 3-2 bounce. 3-2 bounce. 3-2 bounce. 3-2 bounce. 3-2 bounce. 3-2 bounce. 3-2 bounce. 3-2 bounce. 3-2 bounce. 3-2 bounce. 3-2 bounce. 3-2 bounce. 3-2 bounce. 3-2 bounce. 3-2 bounce. 3-2 bounce. 3-2 bounce. 3-2 bounce. 3-2 bounce. 3-2 bounce. 3-2

0: It's hard, bro. I had to stop smoking weed, and I knew it was time for me to stop smoking weed, because I was like starting to forget what it felt like to have an emergency.
1: I spent the last 30 years just being in America, not around my culture, just acting black. Just acting black. That's it.
2: Where do you guys want to go? Do you want dark, dirty?

Why did it have to be you? She started calling me because she worries and I agree. We do conceive you versus school, but you're not admitted for school. We think the fact your dad is sweet might have affected you. We hope you're getting some sleep. Oh, we hope you're seeking